So, we're making a DVD here tonight. Thank you for being a part of the film, the little movie we're making of tonight. Grazie mille. You kind of invented the movies though, didn't you? Yeah. When the stained glass windows, they were the first movies. Stories told through color projected by sunlight. The Duomo, just up the road, was like the first cinema in Italy. I don't know what I'm talking about here, but excusez-moi. Anyway, I can talk if I want to.

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They play it in their commercial. If you go to France and you turn your TV on, you'll hear me singing all about a particular brand of camembert. Hey, and really to a French person, this just sounds like blah, blah, blah, blah, blah, blah, blah. That's just this sort of anglophone crowd.

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You're finding it, take it in, it's all here. You and me, no one else, nothing else but us right now. And I ain't need nothing else, no one else but you and I. And it ain't me, it ain't you, it's only us, it's us right now.

0: 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Illa live.
1: 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She saw my strengths. 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We were invisible. In the city lights, but I never

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1: Rumors spread around in that Texas town. About to check outside the game. You know what I'm talking about. Just let me know if you wanna go to that home out on the range. They got a lot of nice girls. I'm racing.